Scott Hamilton on Tenor Sax there with Hey There from his new release called Looking Back. Jan Lundgren at the piano. Scott Hamilton, Tenor Sax. I'm Scott Hanley here with Jazz on Our Weekend, turning next to bassist and vocalist Nikki Perrott. She is from Australia. She came to the States years ago and ended up working with guitarist Les Paul on his jam session every week in New York, and ended up getting him to encourage her to sing, which she does now regularly and very nicely. Here from her album Feelin' Groovy, this is Everybody's Talkin'. Bassist and vocalist Nikki Perrott.

Ron Afif's father was a boxer. Charlie Zivic loved jazz, so when his son took up the guitar, he could not be more encouraging. Ron Afif's professional career began in 1984, the year his father passed away. He's been a bandleader and a sideman for stars, including Pete Christlieb. Hear the music of Ron Afif on Jazz PHX on KJZZ 91.5 HD2, Phoenix,

Trumpeter Arturo Sandoval with Bye Bye Blackbird from the recording My Foolish Heart. Before that, Tyler Henderson on piano from a new release called Love Endures. That was Hazel and Cedar from Tyler Henderson. I'm Scott Hadley here with Jazz on our weekend. Another bass-playing singer up next, it's Jim Ferguson on bass and vocal, here joined by Chris Potter on tenor sax, a recording done a few years ago called Deep Summer Music, and this is the beautiful ballad, Then I'll Be Tired of You. Jim Ferguson on Weekend Jazz.

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1: How does the son of a classical pianist who studied the art form until he was 12 become leader of one of the best organ trios of the last decade? In the case of Larry Goldings, it's through insightful teachers like Keith Jarrett and Ron Blake, and through his studies at the New School under Fred Hirsch. After receiving his degree, he led a trio with guitarist Peter Bernstein and drummer Bill Stewart, debuting with the 1991 album Intimacy of the Blues, and still performing and recording to this day. Goldings has recorded and toured with singer-songwriter James Taylor since 2001. His music graces the soundtracks of many film and television projects. He contributed to Clint Eastwood's Space Cowboys, as well as providing ghoulish organ music for Lurch to play in the animated film The Addams Family. I'm Michelle Robbins. 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

from the Fujitsu Concord Jazz Festival. That is Ray Brown at the bass, Howard Alden on guitar, and love you madly. I'm Scott Hanley here with Jazz on Our Weekend, turning next to a recent release here from guitarist Tom Rotella called Side Hustle. Joined here with Bobby Floyd at the organ and Roy McCurdy on drums. This is Who Dat? Tom Rotella.

At the piano, Roberto Magris from his recent one called Europlane for Jazz Freedom is Peace, and there with The Island of Nowhere, the tune. Roberto Magris, along with Tony Lukatos on tenor sax, Florian Brambach at the alto. You're listening to Sounds of Jazz on the Weekend. I'm Scott Hanley, and we turn next to Costa Rica for an album called Big Band Brazil. This is the CCCN Jazz Orchestra featuring Hendrik Merkens as special guest on harmonica and on vibes, and here with Brigas Nunca Mai. The CCCN.

Trumpeters John Snyder and Dave Snyder, father and son, from their recording Snyder Marks, recorded at Smalls in New York. The tune is Playing for No One.

That is vocalist Sandra May Lux, who in Canada, when she was in college and graduating, was saxophonist Sandra May Lux as well. She has a new release out called Seasons in Jazz, and there the tune, Are We Having Fun? Sandra May Lux. I'm Scott Hanley, hoping you're having a bit of fun this weekend with Sounds of Jazz as part of the backdrop. We've got lots of sounds ahead for us, including saxophonist Sherelle Cassidy. She, I'm not sure, sings, but she definitely plays alto sax and clarinet on this release called Gratitude, and from it the tune The Promise. Sherelle Cassidy on Weekend Jazz.

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That's 91.5-2.

Hans Luchs on guitar and the tune Incongruent Thoughts, recent release called The Spell Is Broken. Before that, the all-star female quartet of saxophones known as The Empress, led by Purim Jean, featured there on the alto sax on the tune Yearning, which you may remember from the album Blues and the Abstract Truth by Oliver Nelson. Purim Jean there on alto sax. Also in the sax section of these great four saxophonists, Irina Terracubo, Chelsea Barrett, and Lauren Sevian. These are Sounds of Jazz on the Weekend. I'm Scott Hanley, turning next to a big band led by Dave Robbins in the Pacific Northwest several decades ago now, and now recently unearthed, and sharing with us now the album Happy Faces. Don Clark featured on trumpet, and here's Canto de Oriole, the Dave Robbins Big Band.

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1: A 24-year-old tenor saxophonist with hope in his heart and talent oozing out of his instrument moved to Kansas City and history was made. Lester Young tried out a lot of different bands, but found his home and his path to stardom with Count Basie. One of the hits he wrote for Basie was Lester Leaps In, now a jazz standard. Lester Leaps In is based on the chord progression of the Gershwin's I Got Rhythm. Lester first recorded it in 1939 with Count Basie's Kansas City 7, featuring interweaving solos by Young and Basie. Young was only 29 years old when this session was recorded. Many artists have delivered their take on this classic, including Eddie Jefferson, a pioneer of vocalese, who wrote lyrics for the composition, calling his version I Got the Blues. Hear your favorite versions of Lester Leaps In on your worldwide home for jazz 24/7, jazzphx.org.

Solo piano there from Dr. Billy Taylor, In a Sentimental Mood, from the release 10 Fingers, One Voice. Scott Hanley here with Jazz on our weekend, and Nama Gerber up next with Steve Nelson on Vibes. They bring us Dearly Beloved.

the Mark Masters Ensemble from a new release called Dance Eternal Spirits Dance. Billy Harper there on tenor sax, Francesca Tanksley on piano. If One Could Only See, the tune from Mark Masters with Billy Harper. These are Sounds of Jazz on the Weekend. Saxophonist Harry Allen up next with Rosano Sportiolo on piano and I Can't Get Started.

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A tune written by Wayne Shorter, very much popularized by Art Blakey and the Jazz Messengers, done there by David Caffey and his jazz orchestra. The tune is One by One. At the Edge of Spring, the new release here from the David Caffey Jazz Orchestra. Well, hi there, I'm Scott Hanley here with Jazz on Our Weekend, turning next to the music of Rodgers and Hart. It's Leah Booth on the vocal here from the release Life Can Be Beautiful. Nick Mancini at the Vibes. I Could Write a Book from Leah Booth.

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baritone sax there from Jared Sims, for many years the director of the jazz program at West Virginia University, these days back in Boston. New release out called Standards and A Felicidade. Before that, Dave Stryker on guitar with strings, Going to the Movies, and featuring Sarah Caswell on violin with Low Key Lightly. Dave Stryker with strings. These are Sounds of Jazz on our weekend, turning next to Janice Siegel at the vocal, Yaron Gershovsky on piano with Witchcraft, from the new release from Janice Siegel called The Colors of My Life.

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1: 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Few names in the jazz community command more respect than pianist Charles Lewis. Lewis has been a jazz performer and educator in Arizona since the 1950s. Come celebrate Charles's birthday at the Nash with all his musical friends, Friday, August 28th at 7, followed by Late Night No Cover with the Deanna Rusnak Trio at 10. Bassist Chris Ross and his band Corner Pocket pay tribute to one of the most legendary jazz bassists of all time, Paul Chambers, on Saturday, August 29th. Pianist Dave Henning leads the Sunday night jam session on the 30th at 6. Check out who's playing at the Nash. Visit our online events calendar at jazzph.

Trumpeter and vocalist Benny Benack III from his new release called This Is the Life, recorded live at the Blue Llama in Ann Arbor, and there with Crazy She Calls Me, Benny Benack III. These are Sounds of Jazz on our weekend. New sounds up next from John Bentley on tenor sax. It's called Go Ahead with Chris Gestrin at the organ. This is The Feeling of Jazz. John Bentley.

That is vocalist Cindy Winters, who you may also know from a lot of her work on Broadway, from her new release, Cindy Winters Sings Lena Horne. And there with Yesterday When I Was Young, Cindy Winters. Scott Hanley here with Jazz on our weekend, turning next to sounds from the Beatles, from the trio known as Beatle Jazz, David Kokoski at the piano. The release is called Reunion because they haven't done a record together in about 10 years. And here with Hey Jude, the trio known as Beatle Jazz, on Weekend Jazz.

0: Paquito de Rivera at the clarinet from his recent release called Le Fleur de Cayenne, and there with Pac-Man in La Pampa. Paquito, or Pac-Man de Rivera. Also featured Sebastian Laverde on Vibes. Well, hi there, I'm Scott Hanley here with Jazz on Your Weekend, turning next to an album filled with questions. Allegra Levy has a new release out called Out of the Question, and every song title on this record is a title that has a question mark in it, like What Are You Doing for the Rest of Your Life? Are You Real? Horace Silver's Que Pasa? And hear the tune What's in a Name? Allegra Levy, joined by Carmen Staff at the piano, here on Weekend Jazz.
1: There are names for a princess.

Saxophonist Branford Marsalis is renowned not only for his work with his longtime jazz quartet, but as a featured soloist and composer for symphony orchestras. The eldest of the Marsalis brothers, Branford studied under Alvin Batiste, who urged him to attend Berklee College of Music. Branford joined his brother Winton in Art Blakey's Jazz Messengers, and they both left to form the Winton Marsalis Quintet. He formed his own quartet in 86 that still records and performs today. Branford also toured with Sting, collaborated with the Grateful Dead and Bruce Hornsby, and served as musical director of the Tonight Show Band. In 2024, he premiered a symphony commissioned by the Calendar

Carlos Mena on bass and vocal there with Hidden Mountain from this new release called Con Personas, or With the People. Martha Cato at the piano. Carlos Mena, bass and vocal. Before that, we heard Ryan Oliver at the tenor sax from a recording from a while back called Frazier McPherson from the Pen of. Frazier McPherson, well known for playing other people's music, but he also wrote his own tunes in the Pacific Northwest. There with Bernie Sineski at the piano and the tune Our Blues from Frazier McPherson, performed by Ryan Oliver. Up next, vocalist Claire Martin from her new release, Almost in Your Arms, joined here also with vocal work from Charlie Wood, and This One's From the Heart. Claire Martin and Charlie Wood on Weekend Jazz.

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Booker Ervin first learned to play the trombone, taught by his trombonist father. While serving in the U.S. Air Force, Booker Ervin taught himself to play the tenor saxophone. Using the instrument, he crafted a strong career. He worked with greats, performed all over the world, and led his own groups. He passed away in 1970, weeks before his 40th birthday. Hear the music of Booker Ervin on Jazz PHX on KJZZ 91.5 HD2, Phoenix,

0: Debbie Spring on viola and the tune Mockingbird from a release from a year or so ago called Tokomos. Debbie Spring. These are Sounds of Jazz on the Weekend. Jenna McLean up next from her new release For Your Love, and this was and is It Was Never You. Jenna McLean.
1: I've been running through rain.

Drummer Jonah David from his recent release called Waltz for Eli, with Jason Arce on tenor sax and Jake Stith on guitar, and the Freddie Hubbard tune Little Sunflower from Jonah David. These are Sounds of Jazz on our weekend. Another new release out is trumpeter Jeremy Pelt's Woven, and from it here's the tune Fair Weather. Jeremy Pelt on Weekend Jazz.

0: Saxophonist and vocalist Paul Vornhagen from his recent release, recorded live at the Blue Llama with Pat Cronley on piano, and that was La Noche from Paul Vornhagen. I'm Scott Hanley with Jazz on our weekend, turning to a 1950s recording session done in California in the Capitol Studios years ago called After Midnight, featuring Willie Smith at the alto sax, Nat King Cole on piano and vocal, and Don't Let It Go to Your Head. Nat King Cole on Weekend Jazz.
1: You bet she'll flirt, but don't let it go to your head. You might get hurt.

One of the finest singers to emerge on the jazz scene in the last decade is Cecile McLaurin-Salvant. Salvant grew up in Miami, Florida, the daughter of a Haitian doctor and a French mother. As a young girl, she was trained in classical voice and studied for a year in the south of France, where she discovered jazz. The world first learned of Salvant when she won the International Thelonious Monk Jazz Competition when she was only 20 years old. Her 2015 album, For One to Love, won her first of three Grammys, and in 2020 she was awarded the prestigious MacArthur Fellowship. One of Salvant's main influences is Sarah Vaughan, recalling childhood memories of listening to her songs, along with Billie Holiday, Bessie Smith, and Betty Carter. I'm Michelle Robbins. Cecile McLaurin-Salvant is on your 24/7 jazz connection. JazzPHX.org. Now,

Brandon Sanders from the new release called The Tables Will Turn. Brandon Sanders on drums, Warren Wolf at the vibes, Chris Lewis on tenor sax. The tune Aisha from Brandon Sanders. Before that, another recent release here, pianist and composer Lisa Hilton with her band that features their Ingmar Thomas on trumpet. The tune is Prophecies and Predictions from the new Lisa Hilton release called Lucky All Along. Sounds continue up next from Melissa Stiglianu from her release Dream Dancing with guitarist Gene Bertoncini and Ike Sturm on bass, and It Might As Well Be Spring. Melissa Stiglianu with Gene Bertoncini on Weekend Jazz.

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1: Horace Parlin was stricken with polio as an infant, partially crippling his right hand. He overcame the disability to become a star pianist. Best known for his work with Charles Mingus, Horace Parlin enjoyed a career that stretched from the early 1950s to late in the first decade of this century. Hear the music of Horace Parlin on Jazz PHX on KJZZ 91.5 HD2, Phoenix.

That is trombonist Wayne Wallace and his Latin Jazz Quintet, the album from a few years back called To Hear From There, and the J.G. Johnson tune Lament. Trombonist Wayne Wallace. I'm Scott Hanley here with Jazz on Our Weekend. New release up next is Brad Turner at the piano from his new one called It's All So. And here's the title track, Brad Turner with It's All So on Weekend Jazz.

That tune is called You Don't Know Jack. That was Brian Charette at the organ, Corey Weeds on tenor sax. I'm Scott Hanley here with Jazz on Our Weekend, and new sounds up next from Larry Vukovic at the keys from the release Blue Balkan Then and Now, which is a reflection on things recorded decades ago and very recently. And hear the tune After Hours. Larry Vukovic.

Jane Monheit on the vocal there from the album In the Sun with Rene Toledo on guitar. The tune No More Blues. Jane Monheit on Weekend Jazz. I'm Scott Hanley here with Sounds and New Sounds. Up next, it's bassist Tom Wakeling from the new one called West by Northwest. Jason Carter on trumpet. Angelo Versace on piano. These are the Watergate Blues from Tom Wakeling.

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Coming to the MIM Music Theater in August and September, MIM Music Theater Artistic Director Andrew Wallish is proud to present his newest show, Vegas 1960, a celebration of the golden age of the Las Vegas showroom, Friday night, August 28th. World-renowned guitarist and vocalist John Pizzarelli presents Dear Mr. Bennett, Thursday night, September 17th, in two shows. Grammy Award-winning bassist Esperanza Spalding returns to the MIM for three shows on Saturday and Sunday, September 19th and 20th. 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Wow.

vocalist performing this weekend for the Pittsburgh International Jazz Festival, Jasmia Horn, from her recent release, Messages, and that was Happy Livin' from Jasmia Horn. Before that, Warren Wolf at the Vibes from his recent release called History of the Vibraphone, and they're paying homage to Terry Gibbs, the vibraphonist, and his tune, Bopstacle Course. Warren Wolf. We head up to Detroit now. The Joe Syrian Motor City Jazz Octet from the new release called Secret Message with Nick Marchione on trumpet. Here's drummer Joe Syrian and Star Eyes.

Norman Simmons was the perfect complement. Early in his career, the pianist served as a go-to sideman for stars visiting his native Chicago. Norman Simmons was part of Charlie Parker's last visit to the city. He was especially adept at working with singers, successfully accompanying stars such as Carmen McRae and Anita O'Day. Hear the music of Norman Simmons on Jazz PHX on KJZZ 91.5 HD2, Phoenix.

At the organ and on vocal, that is Adrienne Fenimore from her release Blues Jam, and they're a tune co-written by Billie Holiday, God Bless the Child. Adrienne Fenimore. I'm Scott Hanley here with Jazz on Our Weekend. Sounds up next from trombonist and composer Reggie Watkins. His new release is called Rivers, with Michael Burnaby at the piano. This is Dawn of Peace. Reggie Watkins.

Carrie Pulitzer piano, recent release called Ruminations, and that was the tune Letting Go. Pianist Carrie Pulitzer. These are Sounds of Jazz on the Weekend. I'm Scott Hanley, and here is MTB. That's Brad Meldow piano, Mark Turner tenor sax, Peter Bernstein on guitar with Soft Impression. MTB.

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pianist Tyler Henderson from his recent release called Love Endures, and there I'll Never Smile Again, one of the great tunes from the World War II era. Caleb Tabachman there on bass, Hank Allen Barfield on drums. These are Sounds of Jazz on the Weekend. I'm Scott Hanley, here with Paul Vornhagen joining us next, saxophonist and sometime vocalist from his recording done in Ann Arbor at the Blue Llama. The album is called Live at the Blue Llama with Pat Cronley on piano. Here's Cole Porter's tune, Night and Day. Paul Vornhagen on Weekend Jazz.

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from a recording that I think was the early 1950s version of Oscar Peterson playing Duke Ellington sounds with Barney Kessel on guitar and Ray Brown at the bass. They're doing Take the A-Train, originally issued on, I believe, a 10-inch LP back when that was a thing. Before that, we heard a fine vocalist, Sandra May Lux, in this case, also a fine saxophonist, which is what she kind of started out studying in Canada before she moved to the UK, from her new release called Seasons in Jazz on the

Sax. That was Sandra May Lux. I'm Scott Hanley, delighted to share Sounds of Jazz with you here on the weekend. Turning next to bassist and vocalist Nikki Perrott, and here she will do bass work as well as on the vocal of Mashkanada. From her recent release, Feelin' Groovy, Nikki Perrott.

Ron Afif's father was a boxer. Charlie Zivic loved jazz, so when his son took up the guitar, he could not be more encouraging. Ron Afif's professional career began in 1984, the year his father passed away. He's been a bandleader and a sideman for stars, including Pete Christlieb. Hear the music of Ron Afif on Jazz PHX on KJZZ 91.5 HD2, Phoenix.

drummer Aldo Romano leading his quartet from a project called Canzoni, featuring music out of the Italian traditions. They're with Torna a Sorrento. They're with Paolo Frasù at the trumpet. I'm Scott Hanley. You're listening to Sounds of Jazz on the Weekend. Turning next to a classic album out on Blue Note Records called Stormy Monday, Lou Rawls sings, Les McCann Limited plays, and here they are with Willow Weep for Me, music of Anne Rennell from Lou Rawls and Les McCann.

Brad Turner at the piano from his new release called It's All So, and there with the tune Glory Days. Scott Hanley here with Jazz on our weekend, turning next to solo piano from Denny Zeitlin. It's called With a Song in My Heart, exploring the music of Richard Rodgers, and here's This Nearly Was Mine, Denny Zeitlin.

Scott Hamilton on tenor sax from a recently recorded release done in Europe. It's called Looking Back, there with Jan Lundgren at the piano. Tune Up, the tune from Scott Hamilton. You're listening to Sounds of Jazz on the Weekend. I'm Scott Hanley, here with Allegra Levy from her recent release, Out of the Question. Andrew Baird joins on ukulele. She's on the vocal of What'll I Do?

0: What'll I do?
1: How does the son of a classical pianist who studied the art form until he was 12 become leader of one of the best organ trios of the last decade? In the case of Larry Goldings, it's through insightful teachers like Keith Jarrett and Ron Blake, and through his studies at the New School under Fred Hirsch. After receiving his degree, he led a trio with guitarist Peter Bernstein and drummer Bill Stewart, debuting with the 1991 album Intimacy of the Blues, and still performing and recording to this day. Goldings has recorded and toured with singer-songwriter James Taylor since 2001. His music graces the soundtracks of many film and television projects. He contributed to Clint Eastwood's Space Cowboys, as well as providing ghoulish organ music for Lurch to play in the animated film The Addams Family. I'm Michelle Robbins. Larry Goldings is on your 24/7 worldwide jazz connection, jazzphx.org.

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The quartet known as Entre Amigos, and they're with the tune Magpie, which is the title track of this release, the music of Joe Clark, Magpie. They're with Roy McGrath on sax and pianist Hana Fujisaki on that tune, out of the Chicago scene, Entre Amigos. Before that, we heard from Patricia Barber at the piano and on vocal. She also a Chicago native. They're doing the Bronislaw Caper tune, Invitation, from her release, Nightclub. I'm Scott Hanley here with Sounds of Jazz on the Weekend. Also at the piano and on vocal, up next, it's Diana Krall from her release Love Scenes with Christian McBride bass, Russell Malone guitar. You're Getting to Be a Habit with Me.

Saxophonist Sarah Hanrahan with A House Is Not a Home from her recent release Among Giants. Tom Keenly side up next here with Pelo Amor de Música Triste.

From the 1950s, that is drummer Shelly Mann and His Men, the name of the release. They're a tune by Sonny Rollins called Doxy. Stu Williamson on trumpet. He also does valve trombone on the release. Charlie Mariano on alto sax, Russ Freeman at the piano, and Leroy Vinegar there at the bass with Doxy. Shelly Mann and His Men. Here taken from a collection called The Best of Shelly Mann. I'm Scott Hanley here with Jazz on Your Weekend. Turning now to the recent release from vocalist Jane Monheit, simply called Jane Monheit and Whatever Lola Wants on Weekend Jazz.

A 24-year-old tenor saxophonist with hope in his heart and talent oozing out of his instrument moved to Kansas City and history was made. Lester Young tried out a lot of different bands, but found his home and his path to stardom with Count Basie. One of the hits he wrote for Basie was Lester Leaps In, now a jazz standard. Lester Leaps In is based on the chord progression of the Gershwin's I Got Rhythm. Lester first recorded it in 1939 with Count Basie's Kansas City 7, featuring interweaving solos by Young and Basie. Young was only 29 years old when this session was recorded. Many artists have delivered their take on this classic, including Eddie Jefferson, a pioneer of vocalese, who wrote lyrics for the composition, calling his version, I Got the Blues. Hear your favorite versions of Lester Leaps In on your worldwide home for jazz 24/7, jazzphx.org.

Brandon Sanders there from his release called The Tables Will Turn. He hit the drums with Warren Wolf on vibes, Chris Lewis on tenor sax, and the tune Miss Ernestine from Brandon Sanders. Before that, trombonist Lou Blackburn, who grew up around Pittsburgh but ended up settling in Europe after many years of doing all sorts of studio dates in the United States with jazz and with pop groups like the Beach Boys and the Monkees and others. Lou Blackburn on trombone. They're doing I Cover the Waterfront with Freddie Hill on trumpet, Horace Tapscott at the piano. Trombonist Lou Blackburn. I'm Scott Hanley with Jazz Honor Weekend. Up next, it's Win Pongsakorn from his release Time Has Changed. He at the trumpet with Hummingbirds at Balata Garden. Win Pongsakorn on Weekend Jazz.

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Saxophonist and vocalist Curtis Stigers there with She's Got Away from his release You Inspire Me. Larry Golding's there at the piano, Curtis Stigers on sax and on vocal. I'm Scott Hanley with Jazz on Our Weekend. Sounds up next from Maren McPartland at the piano from her release In My Life, recorded late in her career. And here's her rendition of Grooveyard, Maren McPartland.

Claire Martin there with The Art Teacher from her recent release Almost in Your Arms with Carl Martin Almquist on tenor sax. Claire Martin. These are Sounds of Jazz on the Weekend. I'm Scott Hanley, turning next to trombonist Steve Torre from his recent one called Generations. This is Good People.

Alan Chaubert, a multi-instrumentalist who not only plays multiple instruments, but he plays them at the same time. From his recent release called Just the Three of Us, here on piano and trumpet with Poinciana, Alan Chaubert. I'm Scott Hanley with Jazz on Our Weekend, turning next to another fine talent with a 2-CD set out from a little while ago called Blue Balkan, Then and Now, and including strings and all sorts of things, Larry Vukovich. And from it, here is Mediterranean Nights. Larry Vukovich on Weekend Jazz.

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Few names in the jazz community command more respect than pianist Charles Lewis. Lewis has been a jazz performer and educator in Arizona since the 1950s. Come celebrate Charles's birthday at the Nash with all his musical friends, Friday, August 28th at 7, followed by Late Night No Cover with the Deanna Rusnak Trio at 10. Bassist Chris Ross and his band Corner Pocket pay tribute to one of the most legendary jazz bassists of all time, Paul Chambers, on Saturday, August 29th. Pianist Dave Henning leads the Sunday night jam session on the 30th at 6. Check out who's playing at the Nash. Visit our online events calendar at jazzph.

So This Is Love. That's Edmonia Jarrett from her release Legal at Any Age. Edmonia Jarrett. Before that, Dave Stryker on guitar from his recent effort called Stryker with Strings Goes to the Movies, and there with Cinema Paradiso. I'm Scott Hanley here with Sounds of Jazz on the Weekend, turning next to Houston Person on tenor sax from Sentimental Journey, the name of the release, with Richard Wyans on piano. This is Canadian Sunset. Houston Person.

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1: Saxophonist Branford Marsalis is renowned not only for his work with his longtime jazz quartet, but as a featured soloist and composer for symphony orchestras. The eldest of the Marsalis brothers, Branford studied under Alvin Batiste, who urged him to attend Berklee College of Music. Branford joined his brother Winton in Art Blakey's Jazz Messengers, and they both left to form the Winton Marsalis Quintet. He formed his own quartet in 86 that still records and performs today. Branford also toured with Sting, collaborated with the Grateful Dead and Bruce Hornsby, and served as musical director of the Tonight Show Band. In 2024, he premiered a symphony commissioned by the Kalamazoo Symphony Orchestra. I'm Michelle Robbins. Branford Marsalis is on your worldwide home for jazz 24/7. 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

from a compilation of recordings put out now called Joe Castro's Friends at Duke Farms. This is from 1956. Doris Duke is the Duke of the Duke Farms here with Paul Blais at the piano. They're doing Willow Weep for Me. Paul Blais from Duke Farms. I'm Scott Hanley here with Sounds of Jazz on our weekend. Turning next to something from Adrian Cunningham from the album Swings the Songs of Disney. And Everybody Wants to Be a Cat.

Jonah David, the drummer, his recent release called Waltz for Eli, joined with Jason Arce on tenor sax and Jake Stith on guitar. Piano work there from Joel Sanford. And the Freddie Hubbard tune, Little Sunflower, from drummer Jonah David. I'm Scott Hanley with Jazz on Our Weekend. Sounds up next from vibraphonist Gary Burton from an album called For Hamp, Red, Bags, and Cal, all great vibraphonists, and here a tune written by John Lewis and that featured Bags, Milt Jackson, at the Vibes. It's called Django. Gary Burton at the Vibes, along with Mulgrew Miller on piano, celebrating the great sounds of mallets on Weekend Jazz.

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Sheila Jordan, along with Theo Bleckman on the vocal of Real Time from a release from 1999 called Jazz Child, also featuring Steve Kuhn at the piano, David Fink on bass, Billy Drummond on the drums in this date, produced by our friend Joe Fields back in the 90s. Sheila Jordan, who just passed away a little while ago in her 90s. I'm Scott Hanley here with Jazz on Our Weekend, turning next to drummer Joe Sirian and the Motor City Jazz Octet. The latest release is called Secret Message, here with Nick Marchione on trumpet and the tune Star Eyes, the Joe Sirian Motor City Jazz Octet.

Booker Ervin first learned to play the trombone, taught by his trombonist father. While serving in the U.S. Air Force, Booker Ervin taught himself to play the tenor saxophone. Using the instrument, he crafted a strong career. He worked with greats, performed all over the world, and led his own groups. He passed away in 1970, weeks before his 40th birthday. Hear the music of Booker Ervin on Jazz PHX on KJZZ 91.5 HD2, Phoenix,

fine vocalist and also saxophonist Kevin Mahogany from his release Songs and Moments. John Hicks at the piano there with Jim's Ballad. Kevin Mahogany. Before that, recent release from saxophonist Jared Sims, who these days is sporting a baritone sax, from his latest called Standards, and there with A Felicidade with Chris McCarthy at the piano. Jared Sims. I'm Scott Hanley here with Jazz on Our Weekend, and up next it's bassist Tom Wakeling from his recent one called West by Northwest, here with Jason Carter on trumpet, Angelou Versace on piano, and the tune by Percy Heath, The Watergate Blues. Here's Tom Wakeling on Weekend Jazz.

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1: One of the finest singers to emerge on the jazz scene in the last decade is Cecile McLaurin-Salvant. Salvant grew up in Miami, Florida, the daughter of a Haitian doctor and a French mother. As a young girl, she was trained in classical voice and studied for a year in the south of France, where she discovered jazz. The world first learned of Salvant when she won the International Thelonious Monk Jazz Competition when she was only 20 years old. Her 2015 album, For One to Love, won her first of three Grammys, and in 2020 she was awarded the prestigious MacArthur Fellowship. One of Salvant's main influences is Sarah Vaughan, recalling childhood memories of listening to her songs, along with Billie Holiday, Bessie Smith, and Betty Carter. I'm Michelle Robbins. Cecile McLaurin-Salvant is on your 24/7 jazz connection. 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

0: recorded back in 1993 at the Concord Pavilion in Concord, California. That was from the Fujitsu Concord Jazz Festival. Gene Harris and his quartet with The Grass Is Greener. I'm Scott Hanley here with Jazz on Your Weekend, turning now to a recording that featured two different recording sessions for vocalist Joe Williams, recorded decades apart. It's called Then and Now. From it, here is I Want to Go Where You Go, Joe Williams on Weekend Jazz.
1: Thank you. Thank you. Here's the very latest freedom song to come off the presses. I want to go where you go and do what you do and love when you love

0: Oh, thank you. 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

Marvin Gaye tune, Don't Mess With Mr. T, done by guitarist Tom Rotella from his recent one called Side Hustle, Jeremy Pelt on trumpet, Bobby Floyd at the organ, guitarist Tom Rotella. These are Sounds of Jazz on our weekend, turning next to Mark Lipson from the release Springwells and If You Came to Me for Love, Mark Lipson.

Here's Martin Taylor, guitar, David Grisman on mandolin. From their release, I'm Beginning to See the Light, here's East of the Sun, West of the Moon.

With Michael Burnaby at the piano, that is trombonist Reggie Watkins, who wrote the tune there, Dawn of Peace, from his new release, Rivers. Reggie Watkins on trombone, one-time musical director for Maynard Ferguson's band. I'm Scott Hanley here with Sounds of Jazz on our weekend, turning next to Warren Wolf from his recent effort called The History of the Vibraphone. He had vibes here with Tim Green on alto sax. The tune is Sad Eyes from Warren Wolf.

Horace Parlin was stricken with polio as an infant, partially crippling his right hand. He overcame the disability to become a star pianist. Best known for his work with Charles Mingus, Horace Parlin enjoyed a career that stretched from the early 1950s to late in the first decade of this century. Hear the music of Horace Parlin on Jazz PHX on KJZZ 91.5 HD2, Phoenix.

One thing the world could definitely use more of is music by Art Tatum. There he is with Street of Dreams, from the best of the Pablo Group masterpieces, featuring Benny Carter at the alto sax and Louis Belson at the drums. At the piano, Art Tatum. Before that, John Pizzarelli on guitar. He also does some fine vocal work there on Time After Time. Isaiah J. Thompson at the piano. Stage and Screen, the recent release from John Pizzarelli. These are Sounds of Jazz on our weekend, turning now to Diane Marino from Back to Brazil, her recent one, Rusty Jessup on flute. Here's Double Rainbow, Diane Marino on Weekend Jazz.

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1: 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World-renowned guitarist and vocalist John Pizzarelli presents Dear Mr. Bennett, Thursday night, September 17th, in two shows. Grammy Award-winning bassist Esperanza Spalding returns to the MIM for three shows on Saturday and Sunday, September 19th and 20th. 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Wow.

trumpeter and vocalist Benny Vanak III from his new release called This Is the Life, recorded live at the Blue Llama in Ann Arbor, and there with Spring in Manhattan. Benny Vanak III. I'm Scott Hanley here with Jazz on Our Weekend, and sounds up next from percussionist Ray Mantilla, joined here by Mike Freeman on Vibes. The release is called Good Vibrations, and from it here is Blues for Queen Dee. Here's Ray Mantilla on Weekend Jazz.

That is the tune Sendo de Mim by Ivan Lins, as done by trombonist Ryan Keberly and Collective do Brasil from their new release Coro das Aguas. Ryan Keberly and Collective do Brasil. Scott Hanley here with Jazz on our weekend, turning next to saxophonist Harry Allen and his trio with Rosano Sportiello on piano. This is Runnin' Wild.

Pianist Tyler Henderson from his recent release called Love Endures, and there I'll Never Smile Again, one of the great tunes from the World War II era. Caleb Tobachman there on bass, Hank Allen Barfield on drums. These are Sounds of Jazz on the Weekend. I'm Scott Hanley, here with Paul Vornhagen joining us next, saxophonist and sometime vocalist from his recording done in Ann Arbor at the Blue Llama. The album is called Live at the Blue Llama with Pat Cronley on piano. Here's Cole Porter's tune, Night and Day. Paul Vornhagen on Weekend Jazz.

Norman Simmons was the perfect complement. Early in his career, the pianist served as a go-to sideman for stars visiting his native Chicago. Norman Simmons was part of Charlie Parker's last visit to the city. He was especially adept at working with singers, successfully accompanying stars such as Carmen McRae and Anita O'Day. Hear the music of Norman Simmons on Jazz PHX on KJZZ 91.5 HD2, Phoenix.

from a recording that I think was the early 1950s version of Oscar Peterson playing Duke Ellington sounds with Barney Kessel on guitar and Ray Brown at the bass. They're doing Take the A-Train, originally issued on, I believe, a 10-inch LP back when that was a thing. Before that, we heard a fine vocalist, Sandra May Lux, in this case, also a fine saxophonist, which is what she kind of started out studying in Canada before she moved to the UK, from her new release called Seasons in Jazz on the sax. That was Sandra May Lux. I'm Scott Hanley, delighted to share Sounds of Jazz with you here on the weekend. Turning next to bassist and vocalist, Nikki Perrott, and here she will do bass work as well as on the vocal of Mashkanada. From her recent release, Feelin' Groovy, Nikki Perrott.

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drummer Aldo Romano leading his quartet from a project called Canzoni, featuring music out of the Italian traditions. They're with Torna a Sorrento. They're with Paolo Frasù at the trumpet. I'm Scott Hanley. You're listening to Sounds of Jazz on the Weekend. Turning next to a classic album out on Blue Note Records called Stormy Monday, Lou Rawls sings, Les McCann Limited plays, and here they are with Willow Weep for Me, music of Anne Rennell from Lou Rawls and Les McCann.

Brad Turner at the piano from his new release called It's All So, and there with the tune Glory Days. Scott Hanley here with Jazz on Our Weekend, turning next to solo piano from Denny Zeitlin. It's called With a Song in My Heart, exploring the music of Richard Rodgers, and here's This Nearly Was Mine, Denny Zeitlin.

Scott Hamilton on Tenor Sax from a recently recorded release done in Europe. It's called Looking Back, there with Jan Lundgren at the piano. Tune Up, the tune from Scott Hamilton. You're listening to Sounds of Jazz on the Weekend. I'm Scott Hanley, here with Allegra Levy from her recent release, Out of the Question. Andrew Baird joins on ukulele. She's on the vocal of What'll I Do?

Ron Afif's father was a boxer. Charlie Zivic loved jazz, so when his son took up the guitar, he could not be more encouraging. Ron Afif's professional career began in 1984, the year his father passed away. He's been a bandleader and a sideman for stars, including Pete Quistlieb. Hear the music of Ron Afif on Jazz PHX on KJZZ 91.5 HD2, Phoenix,

Music of Dore Kaimi with a song that also has lyrics by Alan and Marilyn Bergman that's like a lover. Pianist George Cables from his recent release, I Hear Echoes. I'm Scott Hanley. These are Sounds of Jazz on the Weekend. Turning next to a recording from decades ago now, it's from a release called Walkin', Miles Davis at the trumpet, along with Charlie Parker on alto sax and Kenny Clark on drums. Here's Love Me or Leave Me, trumpeter Miles Davis on Weekend Jazz.

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1: How does the son of a classical pianist who studied the art form until he was 12 become leader of one of the best organ trios of the last decade? In the case of Larry Goldings, it's through insightful teachers like Keith Jarrett and Ron Blake, and through his studies at the New School under Fred Hirsch. After receiving his degree, he led a trio with guitarist Peter Bernstein and drummer Bill Stewart, debuting with the 1991 album Intimacy of the Blues, and still performing and recording to this day. Goldings has recorded and toured with singer-songwriter James Taylor since 2001. His music graces the soundtracks of many film and television projects. He contributed to Clint Eastwood's Space Cowboys, as well as providing ghoulish organ music for Lurch to play in the animated film The Addams Family. I'm Michelle Robbins. Larry Goldings is on your 24/7 worldwide jazz connection, jazzphx.org.

The quartet known as Entre Amigos, and they're with the tune Magpie, which is the title track of this release, the music of Joe Clark, Magpie. They're with Roy McGrath on sax and pianist Hana Fujisaki on that tune, out of the Chicago scene, Entre Amigos. Before that, we heard from Patricia Barber at the piano and on vocal. She also a Chicago native. They're doing the Bronislaw Caper tune, Invitation, from her release, Nightclub. I'm Scott Hanley here with Sounds of Jazz on the Weekend. Also at the piano and on vocal, up next, it's Diana Krall from her release Love Scenes with Christian McBride bass, Russell Malone guitar. You're Getting to Be a Habit with Me.

Saxophonist Sarah Hanrahan with A House Is Not a Home from her recent release Among Giants. Tom Keenly signed up next here with Pelo Amor de Música Triste.

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From the 1950s, that is drummer Shelly Mann and His Men, the name of the release. They're a tune by Sonny Rollins called Doxy. Stu Williamson on trumpet. He also does valve trombone on the release. Charlie Mariano on alto sax, Russ Freeman at the piano, and Leroy Vinegar there at the bass with Doxy. Shelly Mann and His Men. Here taken from a collection called The Best of Shelly Mann. I'm Scott Hanley with Jazz on Your Weekend, turning now to the recent release from vocalist Jane Monheit, simply called Jane Monheit and Whatever Lola Wants, on Weekend Jazz.

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Brandon Sanders there from his release called The Tables Will Turn. He at the drums with Warren Wolf on vibes, Chris Lewis on tenor sax, and the tune Miss Ernestine from Brandon Sanders. Before that, trombonist Lou Blackburn, who grew up around Pittsburgh but ended up settling in Europe after many years of doing all sorts of studio dates in the United States with jazz and with pop groups like the Beach Boys and the Monkees and others. Lou Blackburn on trombone. They're doing I Cover the Waterfront with Freddie Hill on trumpet, Horace Tapscott at the piano. Trombonist Lou Blackburn. I'm Scott Hanley with Jazz on Our Weekend. Up next, it's Win Pongsakorn from his release Time Has Changed. He at the trumpet with Hummingbirds at Balata Garden. Win Pongsakorn on Weekend Jazz.

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1: A 24-year-old tenor saxophonist with hope in his heart and talent oozing out of his instrument moved to Kansas City and history was made. Lester Young tried out a lot of different bands, but found his home and his path to stardom with Count Basie. One of the hits he wrote for Basie was Lester Leaps In, now a jazz standard. Lester Leaps In is based on the chord progression of the Gershwin's I Got Rhythm. Lester first recorded it in 1939 with Count Basie's Kansas City 7, featuring interweaving solos by Young and Basie. Young was only 29 years old when this session was recorded. Many artists have delivered their take on this classic, including Eddie Jefferson, a pioneer of vocalese, who wrote lyrics for the composition, calling his version I Got the Blues. Hear your favorite versions of Lester Leaps In on your worldwide home for jazz 24/7, jazzphx.org.

saxophonist and vocalist Curtis Stigers there with She's Got Away from his release, You Inspire Me. Larry Golding's there at the piano, Curtis Stigers on sax and on vocal. I'm Scott Hanley with Jazz on Her Weekend. Sounds up next from Maren McPartland at the piano from her release In My Life, recorded late in her career. And here's her rendition of Grooveyard, Maren McPartland.

Claire Martin there with The Art Teacher from her recent release Almost in Your Arms with Carl Martin Almquist on tenor sax. Claire Martin. These are Sounds of Jazz on the Weekend. I'm Scott Hanley, turning next to trombonist Steve Torre from his recent one called Generations. This is Good People.

Alan Chaubert, a multi-instrumentalist who not only plays multiple instruments, but he plays them at the same time. From his recent release called Just the Three of Us, here on piano and trumpet with Poinciana, Alan Chaubert. I'm Scott Hanley with Jazz on our weekend, turning next to another fine talent with a two CD set out from a little while ago called Blue Balkan, Then and Now, and including strings and all sorts of things, Larry Vukovic. And from it, here is Mediterranean Nights. Larry Vukovic on Weekend Jazz.

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1: 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Few names in the jazz community command more respect than pianist Charles Lewis. Lewis has been a jazz performer and educator in Arizona since the 1950s. Come celebrate Charles's birthday at the Nash with all his musical friends, Friday, August 28th at 7, followed by Late Night No Cover with the Deanna Rusnak Trio at 10. Bassist Chris Ross and his band Corner Pocket pay tribute to one of the most legendary jazz bassists of all time, Paul Chambers, on Saturday, August 29th. Pianist Dave Henning leads the Sunday night jam session on the 30th at 6. Check out who's playing at the Nash. 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

from a compilation of recordings put out now called Joe Castro's Friends at Duke Farms. This is from 1956. Doris Duke is the Duke of the Duke Farms here with Paul Blais at the piano. They're doing Willow Weep for Me. Paul Blais from Duke Farms. I'm Scott Hanley here with Sounds of Jazz on our weekend. Turning next to something from Adrian Cunningham from the album Swings the Songs of Disney. And Everybody Wants to Be a Cat.

Jonah David, the drummer, his recent release called Waltz for Eli, joined with Jason Arce on tenor sax and Jake Stith on guitar. Piano work there from Joel Sanford. And the Freddie Hubbard tune, Little Sunflower, from drummer Jonah David. I'm Scott Hanley with Jazz on Our Weekend. Sounds up next from vibraphonist Gary Burton from an album called For Hamp, Red, Bags, and Cal, all great vibraphonists. And here, a tune written by John Lewis and that featured Bags, Milt Jackson at the Vibes. It's called Django. Gary Burton at the Vibes, along with Mulgrew Miller on piano, celebrating the great sounds of mallets on Weekend Jazz.

Sheila Jordan, along with Theo Bleckman on the vocal of Real Time from a release from 1999 called Jazz Child, also featuring Steve Kuhn at the piano, David Fink on bass, Billy Drummond on the drums in this date, produced by our friend Joe Fields back in the 90s. Sheila Jordan, who just passed away a little while ago in her 90s. I'm Scott Hanley here with Jazz on Our Weekend, turning next to drummer Joe Sirian and the Motor City Jazz Octet. The latest release is called Secret Message, here with Nick Marchione on trumpet and the tune Star Eyes, the Joe Sirian Motor City Jazz Octet.

Saxophonist Branford Marsalis is renowned not only for his work with his longtime jazz quartet, but as a featured soloist and composer for symphony orchestras. The eldest of the Marsalis brothers, Branford studied under Alvin Batiste, who urged him to attend Berklee College of Music. Branford joined his brother Wynton in Art Blakey's Jazz Messengers, and they both left to form the Wynton Marsalis Quintet. He formed his own quartet in 86 that still records and performs today. Branford also toured with Sting, collaborated with the Grateful Dead and Bruce Hornsby, and served as musical director of the Tonight Show Band. In 2024, he premiered a symphony commissioned by the Kalamazoo Symphony Orchestra. I'm Michelle Robbins. Branford Marsalis is on your worldwide home for jazz 24/7. JazzPHX.org.

fine vocalist and also saxophonist Kevin Mahogany from his release Songs and Moments. John Hicks at the piano there with Jim's Ballad. Kevin Mahogany. Before that, recent release from saxophonist Jared Sims, who these days is sporting a baritone sax, from his latest called Standards, and there with A Felicidade with Chris McCarthy at the piano. Jared Sims. I'm Scott Hanley here with Jazz on Our Weekend, and up next it's bassist Tom Wakeling from his recent one called West by Northwest, here with Jason Carter on trumpet, Angelou Versace on piano, and the tune by Percy Heath, The Watergate Blues. Here's Tom Wakeling on Weekend Jazz.

Booker Ervin first learned to play the trombone, taught by his trombonist father. While serving in the U.S. Air Force, Booker Ervin taught himself to play the tenor saxophone. Using the instrument, he crafted a strong career. He worked with greats, performed all over the world, and led his own groups. He passed away in 1970, weeks before his 40th birthday. Hear the music of Booker Ervin on Jazz PHX on KJZZ 91.5 HD2, Phoenix.

0: Recorded back in 1993 at the Concord Pavilion in Concord, California. That was from the Fujitsu Concord Jazz Festival. Gene Harris and his quartet with The Grass Is Greener. I'm Scott Hanley here with Jazz on Your Weekend, turning now to a recording that featured two different recording sessions for vocalist Joe Williams, recorded decades apart. It's called Then and Now. From it, here is I Want to Go Where You Go, Joe Williams on Weekend Jazz.
1: Thank you. Thank you. Here is the very latest freedom song to come off the presses. I want to go where you go and do what you do and love when you love

A Marvin Gaye tune, Don't Mess With Mr. T, done by guitarist Tom Rotella from his recent one called Side Hustle. Jeremy Pelt on trumpet, Bobby Floyd at the organ. Guitarist Tom Rotella. These are Sounds of Jazz on our weekend, turning next to Mark Lipson from the release Springwells and If You Came to Me for Love. Mark Lipson.

With Michael Burnaby at the piano, that is trombonist Reggie Watkins, who wrote the tune there, Dawn of Peace, from his new release, Rivers. Reggie Watkins on trombone, one-time musical director for Maynard Ferguson's band. I'm Scott Hanley here with Sounds of Jazz on our weekend, turning next to Warren Wolf from his recent effort called The History of the Vibraphone. He had vibes here with Tim Green on alto sax. The tune is Sad Eyes from Warren Wolf.

One of the finest singers to emerge on the jazz scene in the last decade is Cecile McLaurin-Salvant. Salvant grew up in Miami, Florida, the daughter of a Haitian doctor and a French mother. As a young girl, she was trained in classical voice and studied for a year in the south of France, where she discovered jazz. The world first learned of Salvant when she won the International Thelonious Monk Jazz Competition when she was only 20 years old. Her 2015 album, For One to Love, won her first of three Grammys, and in 2020 she was awarded the prestigious MacArthur Fellowship. One of Salvant's main influences is Sarah Vaughan, recalling childhood memories of listening to her songs, along with Billie Holiday, Bessie Smith, and Betty Carter. I'm Michelle Robbins. Cecile McLaurin-Salvant is on your 24/7 Jazz Connection. JazzPHX.org.

One thing the world could definitely use more of is music by Art Tatum. There he is with Street of Dreams, from the best of the Pablo Group masterpieces, featuring Benny Carter at the alto sax and Louis Belson at the drums. At the piano, Art Tatum. Before that, John Pizzarelli on guitar. He also does some fine vocal work there on Time After Time. Isaiah J. Thompson at the piano. Stage and Screen, the recent release.

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1: Horace Parlin was stricken with polio as an infant, partially crippling his right hand. He overcame the disability to become a star pianist. Best known for his work with Charles Mingus, Horace Parlin enjoyed a career that stretched from the early 1950s to late in the first decade of this century. Hear the music of Horace Parlin on Jazz PHX on KJZZ 91.5 HD2, Phoenix.

trumpeter and vocalist Benny Vanak III from his new release called This Is the Life, recorded live at the Blue Llama in Ann Arbor, and there with Spring in Manhattan. Benny Vanak III. I'm Scott Hanley here with Jazz on Our Weekend, and sounds up next from percussionist Ray Mantilla, joined here by Mike Freeman on Vibes. The release is called Good Vibrations, and from it here is Blues for Queen Dee. Here's Ray Mantilla.

That is the tune Sendo de Mim by Ivan Lins, as done by trombonist Ryan Keberly and Collective do Brasil from their new release Coro das Aguas. Ryan Keberly and Collective do Brasil. Scott Hanley here with Jazz on our weekend, turning next to saxophonist Harry Allen and his trio with Rosano Sportiello on piano. This is Runnin' Wild.

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pianist Tyler Henderson from his recent release called Love Endures, and there I'll Never Smile Again, one of the great tunes from the World War II era. Caleb Tabachman there on bass, Hank Ellenbarfield on drums. These are Sounds of Jazz on the Weekend. I'm Scott Hanley, here with Paul Vornhagen joining us next, saxophonist and sometime vocalist from his recording done in Ann Arbor at the Blue Llama. The album is called Live at the Blue Llama with Pat Cronley on piano. Here's Cole Porter's tune, Night and Day. Paul Vornhagen on Weekend Jazz.

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Coming to the MIM Music Theater in August and September, MIM Music Theater Artistic Director Andrew Wallish is proud to present his newest show, Vegas 1960, a celebration of the golden age of the Las Vegas showroom, Friday night, August 28th. World-renowned guitarist and vocalist John Pizzarelli presents Dear Mr. Bennett, Thursday night, September 17th, in two shows. Grammy Award-winning bassist Esperanza Spalding returns to the MIM for three shows on Saturday and Sunday, September 19th and 20th. 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

from a recording that I think was the early 1950s version of Oscar Peterson playing Duke Ellington sounds with Barney Kessel on guitar and Ray Brown at the bass. They're doing Take the A-Train, originally issued on, I believe, a 10-inch LP back when that was a thing. Before that, we heard the fine vocalist Sandra May Lux, in this case, also fine saxophonist, which is what she kind of started out studying in Canada before she moved to the UK, from her new release called Seasons in Jazz on the sax. That was Sandra May Lux. I'm Scott Hanley, delighted to share Sounds of Jazz with you here on the weekend. Turning next to bassist and vocalist Nikki Perrott, and here she will do bass work as well as on the vocal of Mush Kanata. From her recent release, Feelin' Groovy, Nikki Perrott.

Norman Simmons was the perfect complement. Early in his career, the pianist served as a go-to sideman for stars visiting his native Chicago. Norman Simmons was part of Charlie Parker's last visit to the city. He was especially adept at working with singers, successfully accompanying stars such as Carmen McRae and Anita O'Day. Hear the music of Norman Simmons on Jazz PHX on KJZZ 91.5 HD2, Phoenix.

drummer Aldo Romano leading his quartet from a project called Canzoni, featuring music out of the Italian traditions. They're with Torna a Sorrento. They're with Paolo Frasù at the trumpet. I'm Scott Hanley. You're listening to Sounds of Jazz on the Weekend. Turning next to a classic album out on Blue Note Records called Stormy Monday, Lou Rawls sings, Les McCann Limited plays, and here they are with Willow Weep for Me, music of Anne Rennell from Lou Rawls and Les McCann.

Brad Turner at the piano from his new release called It's All So, and there with the tune Glory Days. Scott Hanley here with Jazz on Our Weekend, turning next to solo piano from Denny Zeitlin. It's called With a Song in My Heart, exploring the music of Richard Rodgers, and here's This Nearly Was Mine, Denny Zeitlin.

Scott Hamilton on Tenor Sax from a recently recorded release done in Europe. It's called Looking Back. There with Jan Lundgren at the piano. Tune Up, the tune from Scott Hamilton. You're listening to Sounds of Jazz on the Weekend. I'm Scott Hanley, here with Allegra Levy from her recent release, Out of the Question. Andrew Baird joins on ukulele. She's on the vocal of What'll I Do?

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music of Dore Caymmi with a song that also has lyrics by Alan and Marilyn Bergman that's Like a Lover. Pianist George Cables from his recent release, I Hear Echoes. I'm Scott Hanley. These are Sounds of Jazz on the Weekend. Turning next to a recording from decades ago now, it's from a release called Walkin', Miles Davis at the trumpet, along with Charlie Parker on alto sax and Kenny Clark on drums. Here's Love Me or Leave Me, trumpeter Miles Davis on Weekend Jazz.

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Ron Afif's father was a boxer. Charlie Zivic loved jazz, so when his son took up the guitar, he could not be more encouraging. Ron Afif's professional career began in 1984, the year his father passed away. He's been a bandleader and a sideman for stars, including Pete Quistlieb. Hear the music of Ron Afif on Jazz PHX on KJZZ 91.5 HD2, Phoenix,

The quartet known as Entre Amigos, and they're with the tune Magpie, which is the title track of this release, the music of Joe Clark, Magpie. They're with Roy McGrath on sax and pianist Hana Fujisaki on that tune, out of the Chicago scene, Entre Amigos. Before that, we heard from Patricia Barber at the piano and on vocal. She also a Chicago native. They're doing the Bronislaw Caper tune, Invitation, from her release, Nightclub. I'm Scott Hanley here with Sounds of Jazz on the Weekend. Also at the piano and on vocal, up next, it's Diana Krall from her release, Love Scenes, with Christian McBride bass, Russell Malone guitar. You're Getting to Be a Habit with Me.

Saxophonist Sarah Hanrahan with A House Is Not a Home from her recent release Among Giants. Tom Keenly side up next here with Pelo Amor de Música Triste.

From the 1950s, that is drummer Shelly Mann and His Men, the name of the release. They're a tune by Sonny Rollins called Doxy. Stu Williamson on trumpet. He also does valve trombone on the release. Charlie Mariano on alto sax, Russ Freeman at the piano, and Leroy Vinegar there at the bass with Doxy. Shelly Mann and His Men. Here taken from a collection called The Mest of Shelly Mann. I'm Scott Hanley here with Jazz on Your Weekend, turning now to the recent release from vocalist Jane Monheit, simply called Jane Monheit, and Whatever Lola Wants, on Weekend Jazz.

How does the son of a classical pianist who studied the art form until he was 12 become leader of one of the best organ trios of the last decade? In the case of Larry Goldings, it's through insightful teachers like Keith Jarrett and Ron Blake, and through his studies at the New School under Fred Hirsch. After receiving his degree, he led a trio with guitarist Peter Bernstein and drummer Bill Stewart, debuting with the 1991 album Intimacy of the Blues, and still performing and recording to this day. Goldings has recorded and toured with singer-songwriter James Taylor since 2001. His music graces the soundtracks of many film and television projects. He contributed to Clint Eastwood's Space Cowboys, as well as providing ghoulish organ music for Lurch to play in the animated film The Addams Family. I'm Michelle Robbins. Larry Goldings is on your 24/7 Worldwide Jazz Connection. 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

Brandon Sanders there from his release called The Tables Will Turn. He at the drums with Warren Wolf on vibes, Chris Lewis on tenor sax, and the tune Miss Ernestine from Brandon Sanders. Before that, trombonist Lou Blackburn, who grew up around Pittsburgh but ended up settling in Europe after many years of doing all sorts of studio dates in the United States with jazz and with pop groups like the Beach Boys and the Monkees and others. Lou Blackburn on trombone. They're doing I Cover the Waterfront with Freddie Hill on trumpet, Horace Tapscott at the piano. Trombonist Lou Blackburn. I'm Scott Hanley with Jazz on Our Weekend. Up next, it's Win Pongsakorn from his released

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Saxophonist and vocalist Curtis Stigers there with She's Got Away from his release, You Inspire Me. Larry Golding's there at the piano, Curtis Stigers on sax and on vocal. I'm Scott Hanley with Jazz on Our Weekend. Sounds up next from Maren McPartland at the piano from her release In My Life, recorded late in her career. And here's her rendition of Grooveyard, Maren McPartland.

Claire Martin there with The Art Teacher from her recent release Almost in Your Arms with Carl Martin Almquist on tenor sax. Claire Martin. These are Sounds of Jazz on the Weekend. I'm Scott Hanley, turning next to trombonist Steve Torre from his recent one called Generations. This is Good People.

Alan Chaubert, a multi-instrumentalist who not only plays multiple instruments, but he plays them at the same time. From his recent release called Just the Three of Us, here on piano and trumpet with Poinciana, Alan Chaubert. I'm Scott Hanley with Jazz on Our Weekend, turning next to another fine talent with a 2-CD set out from a little while ago called Blue Balkan, Then and Now, and including strings and all sorts of things, Larry Vukovich. And from it, here is Mediterranean Nights. Larry Vukovich on Weekend Jazz.

A 24-year-old tenor saxophonist with hope in his heart and talent oozing out of his instrument moved to Kansas City and history was made. Lester Young tried out a lot of different bands, but found his home and his path to stardom with Count Basie. One of the hits he wrote for Basie was Lester Leaps In, now a jazz standard. Lester Leaps In is based on the chord progression of the Gershwin's I Got Rhythm. Lester first recorded it in 1939 with Count Basie's Kansas City 7, featuring interweaving solos by Young and Basie. Young was only 29 years old when this session was recorded. Many artists have delivered their take on this classic, including Eddie Jefferson, a pioneer of vocalese, who wrote lyrics for the composition, calling his version I Got the Blues. Hear your favorite versions of Lester Leaps In on your worldwide home for jazz 24/7, jazzphx.org.

So This Is Love, that's Edmonia Jarrett from her release Legal at Any Age. Edmonia Jarrett. Before that, Dave Stryker on guitar from his recent effort called Stryker with Strings Goes to the Movies, and they're with Cinema Paradiso. I'm Scott Hanley here with Sounds of Jazz on the Weekend, turning next to Houston Person on tenor sax from Sentimental Journey, the name of the release, with Richard Wyans on piano. This is Canadian Sunset. Houston Person.

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from a compilation of recordings put out now called Joe Castro's Friends at Duke Farms. This is from 1956. Doris Duke is the Duke of the Duke Farms here with Paul Blay at the piano. They're doing Willow Weep for Me. Paul Blay from Duke Farms. I'm Scott Hanley with Sounds of Jazz on our weekend. Turning next to something from Adrian Cunningham from the album Swings the Songs of Disney. And Everybody Wants to Be a Cat.

Jonah David, the drummer, his recent release called Waltz for Eli, joined with Jason Arce on tenor sax and Jake Stith on guitar. Piano work there from Joel Sanford. And the Freddie Hubbard tune, Little Sunflower, from drummer Jonah David. I'm Scott Hanley with Jazz on Our Weekend. Sounds up next from vibraphonist Gary Burton from an album called For Hamp, Red, Bags, and Cal, all great vibraphonists, and here a tune written by John Lewis and that featured Bags, Milt Jackson, at the Vibes. It's called Django. Gary Burton at the Vibes, along with Mulgrew Miller on piano, celebrating the great sounds of mallets on Weekend Jazz.

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Sheila Jordan, along with Theo Bleckman on the vocal of Real Time from a release from 1999 called Jazz Child, also featuring Steve Kuhn at the piano, David Fink on bass, Billy Drummond on the drums on this date, produced by our friend Joe Fields back in the 90s. Sheila Jordan, who just passed away a little while ago in her 90s. I'm Scott Hanley here with Jazz on Our Weekend, turning next to drummer Joe Sirian and the Motor City Jazz Octet. The latest release is called Secret Message, here with Nick Marchione on trumpet and the tune Star Eyes, the Joe Sirian Motor City Jazz Octet.

You're listening to Jazz in Phoenix, 91.5 HD2 and jazzphx.org, coming to the Nash in downtown Phoenix. Few names in the jazz community command more respect than pianist Charles Lewis. Lewis has been a jazz performer and educator in Arizona since the 1950s. Come celebrate Charles's birthday at the Nash with all his musical friends, Friday, August 28th at 7, followed by Late Night No Cover with the Deanna Rusnak Trio at 10. Bassist Chris Ross and his band Corner Pocket pay tribute to one of the most legendary jazz bassists of all time, Paul Chambers, on Saturday, August 29th. Pianist Dave Henning leads the Sunday night jam session on the 30th at 6. Check out who's playing at the Nash. Visit our online events calendar at jazzph.

line vocalist and also saxophonist Kevin Mahogany from his release Songs and Moments. John Hicks at the piano there with Jim's Ballad. Kevin Mahogany. Before that, recent release from saxophonist Jared Sims, who these days is sporting a baritone sax, from his latest called Standards, and there with A Felicidade with Chris McCarthy at the piano. Jared Sims. I'm Scott Hanley here with Jazz on Our Weekend, and up next it's bassist Tom Wakeling from his recent one called West by Northwest, here with Jason Carter on trumpet, Angelou Versace on piano, and the tune by Percy Heath, The Watergate Blues. Here's Tom Wakeling on Weekend Jazz.

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1: Saxophonist Branford Marsalis is renowned not only for his work with his longtime jazz quartet, but as a featured soloist and composer for symphony orchestras. The eldest of the Marsalis brothers, Branford studied under Alvin Batiste, who urged him to attend Berklee College of Music. Branford joined his brother Winton in Art Blakey's Jazz Messengers, and they both left to form the Winton Marsalis Quintet. He formed his own quartet in 86 that still records and performs today. Branford also toured with Sting, collaborated with the Grateful Dead and Bruce Hornsby, and served as musical director of the Tonight Show Band. In 2024, he premiered a symphony commissioned by the Kalamazoo Symphony Orchestra. I'm Michelle Robbins. Branford Marsalis is on your worldwide home for jazz 24/7.

0: Recorded back in 1993 at the Concord Pavilion in Concord, California. That was from the Fujitsu Concord Jazz Festival. Gene Harris and his quartet with The Grass Is Greener. I'm Scott Hanley here with Jazz on Your Weekend, turning now to a recording that featured two different recording sessions for vocalist Joe Williams, recorded decades apart. It's called Then and Now. From it, here is I Want to Go Where You Go, Joe Williams on Weekend Jazz.
1: Thank you. Thank you. Here is the very latest freedom song to come off the presses. I want to go where you go and do what you do and love when you love.

A Marvin Gaye tune, Don't Mess With Mr. T, done by guitarist Tom Rotella from his recent one called Side Hustle. Jeremy Pelt on trumpet, Bobby Floyd at the organ. Guitarist Tom Rotella. These are Sounds of Jazz on our weekend, turning next to Mark Lipson from the release Springwells and If You Came to Me for Love. Mark Lipson.

With Michael Burnaby at the piano, that is trombonist Reggie Watkins, who wrote the tune there, Dawn of Peace, from his new release, Rivers. Reggie Watkins on trombone, one-time musical director for Maynard Ferguson's band. I'm Scott Hanley here with Sounds of Jazz on our weekend, turning next to Warren Wolf from his recent effort called The History of the Vibraphone. He had vibes here with Tim Green on alto sax. The tune is Sad Eyes from Warren Wolf.

Booker Ervin first learned to play the trombone, taught by his trombonist father. While serving in the U.S. Air Force, Booker Ervin taught himself to play the tenor saxophone. Using the instrument, he crafted a strong career. He worked with greats, performed all over the world, and led his own groups. He passed away in 1970, weeks before his 40th birthday. Hear the music of Booker Ervin on Jazz PHX on KJZZ 91.5 HD2, Phoenix,

one thing the world could definitely use more of is music by Art Tatum. There he is with Street of Dreams, from the best of the Pablo Group masterpieces, featuring Benny Carter at the alto sax and Louis Belson at the drums. At the piano, Art Tatum. Before that, John Pizzarelli on guitar. He also does some fine vocal work there on Time After Time. Isaiah J. Thompson at the piano. Stage and Screen, the recent release from John Pizzarelli. These are Sounds of Jazz on our weekend, turning now to Diane Marino from Back to Brazil, her recent one, Rusty Jessup on flute. Here's Double Rainbow, Diane Marino on Weekend Jazz.

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1: One of the finest singers to emerge on the jazz scene in the last decade is Cecile McLaurin-Salvant. Salvant grew up in Miami, Florida, the daughter of a Haitian doctor and a French mother. As a young girl, she was trained in classical voice and studied for a year in the south of France, where she discovered jazz. The world first learned of Salvant when she won the International Thelonious Monk Jazz Competition when she was only 20 years old. Her 2015 album, For One to Love, won her first of three Grammys, and in 2020 she was awarded the prestigious MacArthur Fellowship. One of Salvant's main influences is Sarah Vaughan, recalling childhood memories of listening to her songs, along with Billie Holiday, Bessie Smith, and Betty Carter. I'm Michelle Robbins. Cecile McLaurin-Salvant is on your 24/7 jazz connection. 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
2: Now, when you've got a man, don't ever be on the square.

Trumpeter and vocalist Benny Vanak III from his new release called This Is the Life, recorded live at the Blue Llama in Ann Arbor, and there with Spring in Manhattan. Benny Vanak III. I'm Scott Hanley here with Jazz on Our Weekend, and sounds up next from percussionist Ray Mantilla, joined here by Mike Freeman on Vibes. The release is called Good Vibrations, and from it here is Blues for Queen Dee. Here's Ray Mantilla on Weekend Jazz.

That is the tune Sendo de Mim by Ivan Lins, as done by trombonist Ryan Keberly and Collective do Brasil from their new release Coro das Aguas. Ryan Keberly and Collective do Brasil. Scott Hanley here with Jazz on our weekend, turning next to saxophonist Harry Allen and his trio with Rosano Sportiello on piano. This is Runnin' Wild.